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Hello.

0: Devin Gilfillian getting all trippy on us. His new record is called Time Will Tell. I dig that song. Black Dog, Rabbit Hole, 97.7 and 106.1, WEXTRadio.org. Went back to 1973's Desperado, the Eagles with Tequila Sunrise. Yeah, I mean, the sunset has been looking rather crazy with that wildfire haze. The sunrise, beautiful stuff, right? Thanks for hanging out, leaving regular radio behind. I've got a great tune from a couple of years ago from Casey Musgraves. New music from Houndmouth on the way. We'll also hear the latest from Suki Waterhouse and Ray LaMontagne. I hope you can stick around for local 518 Thursday, Curious Comet, coming up.
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0: Oh, and Andy Gregory's coming up at 9 o'clock, too, followed by 518 Session with Jackie. 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

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Curious Comet before that, with Again and Again. Love that. It's fun. Good stuff. Leon, is that how you say it? Leon, a Swedish indie pop singer-songwriter with Hope is a Heartache, and we hear the latest from Houndmouth, the album Lordy. Tiger Blood is the song, WEXTRadio.org. New music from Suki Waterhouse on the way, but first, wipe those tears off. It's okay. You'll be fine. Tears falling down. It's Roseanne Cash on WEXT.

0: 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I believe he played at Proctor's for that tour. I love it when Ray comes to town. He needs to come to town again soon, right? Suki Waterhouse with Back in Love, the new one, and we heard a classic from Eat a Peach, the Allman Brothers, WEXTRadio.org. My name's Chris Wink, one of my favorite songs from one of my favorite sister duos. First Aid Kit is on the way. Some new music from Goose, too. And Pete Yarn's got a new record. Have you heard it yet? I'm going to play it.
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0: And the new one from U2. They've announced there's an album coming later this year. Here's Street of Dreams. 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Ooh, WEXTRadio.org.

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Goose, Good Times, End Times, the new album Big Modern. A lot of folks had a good time. 4th of July weekend, they played two nights up at SPAC, right? And my favorite sister duo, I love First Aid Kit, Jonna and Clara. They are just awesome. And that song, Emmy Lou, sort of a tribute to Emmy and Graham Parsons and Johnny and June, and just a wonderful song. The album The Lion's Roar was 2011, if you're keeping track. Wow. I'm feeling really old. These songs are just like, that's not even, oh my goodness. 97.7 to 106.1 WEXTRadio.org. Hey, there's new music from Pete Yorn. The album is called All the Beauty. It's awesome. 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

Here Right Now was the first single released off the band Annie and the Water's Garden EP, which gives a glimpse of the band's current evolving sound. Up next is Christian Montgomery and the Winterkill Band with the first track from the Soul Family album. It's titled This Is How We Roll Now on Exit 97.7 and 106.1 WEXT Radio.

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I'm your host, Andy Gregory.

Following Christian Montgomery was Albany rock band Otobo with Love Spirals Tight, a track from their Inside Machines album. Concluding that set was Do You, a recent single track from the group Wealthy Jane. Do you know what comes next? That's right, the Local 518 Attic Classic. Altamira started out in Clifton Park in 2004 when the four principals of the group, Tommy Krebs, brothers Hunter and August Sagehorn, and Joe Michon Huno, were introduced by a mutual friend. They worked their way up through the local clubs and bars, developing a distinctive style of prog-inspired alt-rock, along with a tight and dynamic live show. By 2007, Altamira was opening for national acts and had released the Fables and Fabrications EP on Albany-based Indian Ledge Records. A return to the studio saw them focus on mixing their diverse influences together, bringing forth their first full-length album. The self-titled 12-track recording was released late in 2009, again on Indian Ledge. Altamira's Attic Classic is Harder They Fall, a track off the self-titled album. 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

0: That local 518 Attic classic was Harder They Fall, a first track from Altamira's 2009 self-titled album. 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
5: We're live at EXT, Local 518. Jackie is here. Hi, Jackie.
6: Hello.
5: How are you?
6: I'm good. How are you?
5: Good, good. I'm so glad we got to have you come in. We've been playing your song Past Tense for a while, and I just love that song.
6: Yes. Oh, thank you so much.
5: I want to talk to you about that, but I also just want to sort of find out about you and how you got to make a song like that. Did you grow up around music? Was there a lot of music in your life as you were young?
6: Yes, there was a lot of music when I was young, actually. Even before I was born, actually. My mom is a singer, still a singer. She sang her whole life and was very into music. So when she was pregnant with me, she would sing to me, she says, and she would play a lot of songs. She would just like play Backstreet Boys and Westlife even, so I was very familiar with them. And after that, kindergarten, she already enrolled me to a music school, and I started to learn piano. And then elementary school, I was in a bunch of activities that were into music. I played a bunch of instruments. She had me play the flute, the violin, the drums, the guitar, all in elementary school, yes. And I got to join like a marching band, a bunch of singing competitions, singing in church. There's a bunch of activities that I joined in when I was younger. And I carried that throughout my whole life. And my passion has always started ever since I was, you know, a young girl. And till now, I want to keep that in my life. Like, music is a very, very big part of my life.
5: So it sounds like it's a very big part of your life. And
6: yes.
5: And you know how to play all these instruments.
6: Yes, but recently I think a lot of them kind of fell off, but I've mostly been playing the guitar and the drums.
5: Yeah.
6: Piano kind of fell off, but...
5: And the song that we're playing, how'd you record that?
6: I recorded that in my bedroom, actually.
5: Really?
6: Yeah, it's just in my bedroom. I bought like a home setup all from Amazon. I was saving up for it, and I just recorded it in my bedroom with a blanket over me, just so everything kind of, all the sound was inside that blanket. And it wasn't like bouncing off everywhere. It was a home setup. So, yeah.
5: Like a little blanket for yeah. like when you were a kid.
6: Yes, yeah, exactly.
5: That's awesome. Mm-hmm. We're talking with Jackie, Local 518 singer-songwriter. Now, the song Past Tense, let's talk about how you wrote it, how you made it.
6: Yes.
5: Where did the idea come from?
6: The idea more so was experience. That situation I experienced actually twice in my life. So I had a lot of feelings about that situation, a lot of emotions. And in my mind, it was like, this happened twice. I know what I'm feeling. It was like 3 a.m. in the morning, actually. And I was in my bed and I had a thought to just write a song about this. All the words just kept flowing 3 a.m. in the morning. I was typing it on my phone. I was able to finish it all of that in like 3 a.m. in the morning. And in the next morning, I got a guitar, found some chords that I thought would fit the song, found the melody, and then played through it. And then I made the song the next day.
5: And what's the situation that this was?
6: The situation was, well...
5: Can I ask?
6: Yes.
5: Okay.
6: Okay. The situation was, there was this two guy friends, and one of them was more open about their admiration for me, I guess that I would say. And the other one was kind of hiding it, wasn't really saying anything, but you know, there was probably something there. But they never confessed to me until they kind of moved on already. When I told them that they had a chance, their feelings kind of changed. Like, they kind of regretted the situation, and then they started to kind of make moves after that, since I told them that they had a chance, but I didn't want to go through that anymore, and they were not the person for me, so...
5: It was past.
6: Yeah, it was past. Yes, yeah. Exactly.
5: Yeah.
6: Yeah.
5: All right, well, why don't we have play that song right now? For Local 518, Jackie is with us, 97.7 and 106.1 WEXT.

Hi, this is Jackie. Thank you for being a member of WEXT Radio. So this next song is an unreleased song, but it's original of mine, and it's called Thoughts After 9.

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0: We're live at EXT, local 518 Jackie, and that song is Thoughts After Nine.
1: Yes.
0: Is it that obvious? What you're these are things that you come up with after nine?
1: It's always at nighttime. Yeah. Yeah.
0: Is that when songs come to you in the evening?
1: Yes, actually, yeah. I think all of the songs that I wrote were during at nighttime, 3 a.m. in the morning, 2 a.m., 1 a.m. It was always during nighttime. That's where the thoughts come in. And I would write really fast, actually. My thoughts just flow during that time.
0: That's interesting. Yeah. Now, the way you described how you wrote past tense and now this song, too, apparently, do words come first and then the music for you?
1: Yes. Usually I write the lyrics first and then the melody comes afterwards. I would find chords for it.
0: Do you often know what you're writing about as you're writing, or is there an idea and then you start to find the words for it?
1: There's an idea first and then I would find the words for it. Yes. Yeah. Because I would have the feelings first. I guess that would probably make sense. Yeah.
0: Right.
1: Yeah.
0: So we've sort of talked a little bit about your songwriting. You've mentioned songs. So these two that you've just played for us, you have other songs that you're working on or that you have sort of in process?
1: Yes, I do, actually.
0: Yeah.
1: I have The Thoughts After Nine, which is still unreleased, so I'm working on that. And then I actually want to write OPM songs, which means original Pinoy music, Filipino songs. So I want to release songs in my language, and there's one already that I started working on. My mom actually wrote the song because she's also a songwriter, actually. So we're hoping to get that finished and released hopefully in the next couple of months. And then I actually already have a Christmas song that I was thinking of releasing this month. It's already finished and the producer's already working on it. So there's a lot of songs that I want to release, and another type of jazzy song. It's a different type of sound actually than the songs that I am currently working on. And this one's a more jazzy song, and it's kind of more inspired by Olivia Dean. If some of you are familiar with her, Olivia Dean is.
0: Would you say you like a lot of pop music?
1: I think so. A lot of pop and a lot of rock and a lot of classical, a lot of jazz. I think I have a wide range of interests for the genre of music that I listen to.
0: And how does your Filipino background play into the music that you make? Do you you said you're going to be releasing some music that sort of plays on the traditions.
1: Yes.
0: Does that background sort of come into play in the rest of your music?

0: music, do you think?
1: I think so. This is actually, past tense wasn't actually my first song that I've written. It's the first song that I've finished, but the first song that I've ever written was a Filipino song. It was a Tagalog song, and my Filipino background has inspired me to write a lot of songs. A lot of Filipinos are musicians. I want to be proud of that. And there are a lot of singers out there that are Filipinos. So, yeah.
0: Well, I can't wait to
1: And
0: hear some of those. I hope you'll
1: yes.
0: share those with us too.
1: Yes.
0: Oh, great,
1: Yeah.
0: great. All right, we're talking with Jackie, local 518 singer-songwriter. And Jackie, I'm really glad one of our DJs apparently knows your father and just said, there's this artist that you have to hear. So I'm really glad that that DJ, Tabitha, thank you for that
1: Yes.
0: introduction, brought you to us because this is wonderful. We love playing your song and we look forward to more music from you.
1: Yeah, thank you. I'm looking forward for you guys to listen to them.
0: Yeah.
1: Yeah.
0: How can folks sort of follow along with what you're doing? Is there like, you're on social media or where's the best way?
1: Yes, I am. I am on Instagram and the username is JNNNQI. Three N's. Yep. And it's my name is Jackie on there. It's JAQUI, not the typical spelling of Jackie that you guys probably usually see.
0: Let's give that user that handle again for because it's a little
1: Yes.
0: confusing. J.
1: Yes. JNNNQI.
0: Okay.
1: Yes.
0: Awesome. Well, Jackie, thank you so much for coming by.
1: Yep.
0: Now, this last one you're going to do for us is this it's a cover.
1: Yes.
0: Why did you choose this song as the one to play here today?
1: I think that this is gonna be about my mom again, because she had a story when she was younger. She sang this song in front of a lot of people, and when I was practicing songs for my band, because I'm also in a band, I wanted to try out that song. So I was doing karaoke with my mom, and I sang that song, and I thought this was a great song to sing for the band. So that was kind of like my go-to karaoke song now, was What's Up by Four Non Blondes. Yeah, inspired by my mom always.
0: Fantastic.
1: Yeah.
0: Jackie, thank you so much.
1: Yeah, of course.

0: 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Thank you for being a member of WEXT Radio.
1: Nobody likes having a meeting with their boss. 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

0: Saturday, July 25th, beginning at 2 p.m., celebrate the Capital Region's vibrant music scene at WEXT's Local 518 Fest, featuring Cersei, The Sugar Hold, Sly Fox and the Hustlers, The Bell Curves, Ayla Chiar, Shannon Taya, and the Alec Lewis Group.
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2: What you're hearing right now is the title track of the 1983 Tony Rice album Church Street Blues. Tony Rice's music has inspired a sort of devotion in the bluegrass world, and Punch Brothers Chris Thiele and Chris Critter Eldridge are big Tony Rice fans. Their 2022 album Hell on Church Street is a track-by-track reinterpretation of Church Street Blues.
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2: But covering a whole Tony Rice album, something so beloved, that's a bit of a risky proposition. 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
4: I played the record for my mom, and she was like, "It's wonderful, it's great. A lot of people aren't going to like this." because it's so different.
2: Coming up, you'll hear just how different in a live performance from Punch Brothers and a conversation with Critter and Chris Thiele today. I'm Stephen Kaleo. This is an encore edition of World Cafe. Recent guests to World Cafe include Jesse Wells talking about his breakthrough, writing protest music, and Cutworms played songs from their new Jeff Tweedy-produced album. You can find those sessions at worldcafe.org. Our encore with Punch Brothers up in a few minutes, but first, here is Nick Drake getting us off the ground with Pink Moon.

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1: What's up, party people? This is an encore edition of World Cafe. I am Stephen Kaleo and Punch Brothers. Bluegrass meets folk, meets classical, meets chamber pop group. They've got a new album coming next week called The Unsung Adventures of Punch Brothers. Thought it'd be a good idea to check out their last visit to the cafe in 2022 when they made a tribute record to an all-time great. Here's Raina Duris.
2: The word legend gets thrown around a lot when people talk about music, but I really mean it when I say Tony Rice is a legend in the bluegrass world. Fans describe his music and its influence with a reverence that borders on religious, and the members of Punch Brothers are fans. But they were also Tony's friends. Punch Brothers recently released a new album called Hell on Church Street. It's a reimagined version of Tony Rice's 1983 album, Church Street Blues. Today, I'm speaking to Punch Brothers mandolinist Chris Thiele and guitarist Chris Eldridge, who goes by Critter, about their love of Tony Rice's music, their longtime friendship with Tony himself, and what it was like to reinterpret an album by one of their heroes. You'll also hear live performances they chose from recent shows, starting with one they recorded live in Nashville. This is Punch Brothers, Church Street Blues.

0: Punch Brothers performing Church Street Blues for World Cafe. That's from their latest album, Hell on Church Street. I'm joined by two of the members of Punch Brothers right now, mandolinist Chris Thiele. Hello.
1: Hello, how are you?
0: Doing great. I've also got guitarist Chris Eldridge, who goes by Critter, so I'll be calling him Critter throughout this interview. Hi.
2: Hi, Raina. How's it going?
0: Going great. Welcome back to the World Cafe.
2: Thank you.
1: Thank you so much for having us. Good to be back after all of this time.
0: I know. It's so wonderful to have you. So this album, it's a reinterpretation of a 1983 album from Tony Rice called Church Street Blues. I know, Critter, you had a personal relationship with Tony. We're going to dig into that a little bit later on. But first, maybe you guys can give us the broad strokes for people who might not be familiar with Tony Rice. Who was he?
1: Oh, just a beacon of creative energy in the roots community. He valued the development of an individual musical voice, and then also loved, I think, nothing more than to help other people achieve their most individual voices. And so the record Church Street Blues sort of stands in stark contrast to a lot of his activity. You would generally consume his work in a band setting. And Church Street Blues, on the other hand, is a solo project. And you get to hear him transfer all of that energy that he might otherwise direct towards his fellow musicians, towards shining, you know, helping them shine their light as bright as possible. He directed that onto the songs that he selected. It's unique in his output, and I think maybe is one of the reasons it stands out to so many of us who love his work.
0: Right. I want to give people a chance to hear a bit of the Tony Rice versions of one of the songs we're going to hear, because it is. It's mostly Tony, sometimes his brother, just vocals and acoustic guitar. This one's just acoustic guitar. Let's hear a bit of Tony's version of Cattle in the Cane from Church Street Blues.

0: So that's Tony Rice playing Cattle in the Cane on his album Church Street Blues. I'm talking to Chris Thiele and Critter of Punch Brothers about their take on that full album. Theirs is called Hell on Church Street Blues.
1: That's actually Tony with his brother Wyatt Rice. He did have his brother back him up on just the instrumental tracks.
0: But even then, it's only two guys.
1: Yeah.
0: And Punch Brothers is five guys. So let's use that song as an example. How did you approach transforming Tony's songs and making them your own? Critter?
2: Well, you know, for one thing, you know, just the fact that we are a band of five people and Tony is a band of one person, occasionally two when his brother Wyatt's joining him. That alone, the whole canvas that we're working with is inherently different. You know, just us all making sounds is going to be a pretty different experience. But, you know, I think it was really important to us when we were making this record that we didn't want to just, you know, cover the songs as Tony did them. You know, we didn't want it to be, exactly a covers of a covers record. We wanted it to be kind of a reimagination of a covers record.
1: So often when you cover a piece of music, there's a thrill in shape-shifting. There's a thrill in sort of the metamorphosis that is possible where you are you, but you love this thing that someone else did. And how completely can you embody the thing that they made? And that can be really, really enjoyable, but is seldom the most enjoyable listen to someone who is not you. In that thing already exists. Tony's version exists. It is the most perfectly it version of that there could possibly be. So if we just slap ourselves onto it, it is necessarily second best. It's not additive. It just is celebratory. And so when we then approach Cattle in the Cane, when you interact, that you enter into a conversation with someone's existing piece of art, it is the conversation. You need to get in there and express yourself. They have made a statement and you respond as yourself. And so the five of us, I think we're trying to fully embody ourselves in conversation with Tony Rice's version of Cattle in the Cane.
0: I love thinking of it as a conversation. Let's take a listen to Punch Brothers' Cattle in the Cane live for World Cafe.

0: Recorded live for World Cafe, that was Punch Brothers with Cattle in the Cane. I'm hanging with Chris Thiele and Critter of Punch Brothers today. Their new album, Hell on Church Street, is a start-to-finish reinterpretation of Tony Rice's album, Church Street Blues. Chris, what do you remember from the first time you heard Tony's music?
1: Oh, boy. So there is not a bigger Tony Rice fan than my parents, both of them. Tony was in, Tony factored into any car trip that was longer than, say, 45 minutes. I would say that a Tony Rice record was gonna happen. So it's like if it was longer than one record, guaranteed there would be a Tony record involved. And typically maybe we would just start with Tony Rice. So he was a constant force in my young life, and I think all five of us. Yeah, Critter?
2: Oh, definitely. Very, very much in my, I mean, my mom too might, be in the running with your parents for, biggest Tony Rice fan of their respective generation.
1: Sets us up for like a weird situation presenting this record. We know that for fellow Tony Rice devotees, like hearing a reimagining of such a seminal work as Church Street Blues is for any Tony fan, it's gonna be an emotionally complicated experience.
2: It was actually pretty funny. I'll share this. This is the kind of thing that maybe you don't say on the radio, but when I played the record for my mom and she was like, "Yeah, it's wonderful. It's great. A lot of people aren't gonna like this." because it's so different, and because we in the bluegrass community or where we come from, people do kind of put Tony on such a pedestal because he was so his music meant so much. Like, he redefined a lot of things, about how an ensemble could play and the directions that the music could take. But one of the
1: what
2: other
1: the
2: really
1: guitar
2: defining
1: does,
2: things
1: how
2: what the
1: you,
2: guitar does,
1: how you sing a lyric,
2: all kinds
1: so
2: of stuff.
1: Many arrangements, and yeah.
2: But just one of the big things that he did too is he kind of exemplified playing with a certain kind of directness and heart.
0: Right.
2: And so I think especially Tony his music means a lot to a lot of people. But one thing about Tony playing with so much heart is that he had the most incredible stereo system in his basement. And this is actually going somewhere. He had this remarkable hi-fi system in his basement. Truly, it was like this wall of equipment with these big, crazy old tube amplifiers and these amazing speakers that he'd gotten out of a recording studio and these all kinds of stuff. And when I was at his house, we would listen to music, and listening to music was a revelation to me on Tony's system. Records that I'd never heard before, records that I had heard before, is like, it all sounded amazing. And the reason that he was so committed to having this unbelievable playback system was that he felt that you could get closer to the heart, to the spirit of the musicians that were playing the music. It's like if you got your system to be that dialed in, there was nothing fetish, there was no fetishization about it. It was that you could be there with the person that was making the music. And I think Tony really cared a lot about that.
0: Critter, you knew Tony Rice when you were pretty young. Your parents were friends with him, so you were around him. Could you talk a bit about Tony's relationship with your family?
2: Yeah, so my father, his name is Ben Eldridge, and he used to play in a band called The Seldom Seen, and they were kind of a famous bluegrass band. They still play, but they were very much contemporaries of Tony's back in the 70s, kind of coming up. And so Tony and my dad go way back. My dad played banjo on his second album, and when Tony, before I was born, but when Tony was still young enough that he would crash at people's houses, he would stay at our house, and my siblings hated it because they're much older than I am, because Tony would be sleeping on the couch and they couldn't watch their Saturday morning cartoons because Tony was a vampire. He'd go to bed at like 7 a.m. and sleep all day, and so they were like, "Ah, Tony's staying this weekend, man, we can't watch TV." So we go way back with Tony. And when I was a boy, at a certain point, I took up playing guitar. And then after a few years, specifically acoustic guitar. And Tony was kind of the reason that I became so enamored with playing acoustic guitar. It's something that my parents did. My mom's a banjo player, too. But I heard Tony, and there's something about just the sound that he was making that just kind of spoke so deeply to me. It hit me at this certain moment as a young guitar player and kind of changed my trajectory. I'd always known and loved the music, but and then he kind of became a mentor to me when I was in college. As I kind of learned more of his stuff and became more of a disciple from afar, I had the opportunity I went to Oberlin College, and they have this thing called winter term where you can design a project for the month of January, something you could, you know, study, but it's not something you're going to be able to do in the classroom. And so for my winter term project, my dream one year was to go study with Tony Rice. And I was like, this will never happen, but why not ask? And to my shock and surprise, Tony was like, yeah, sounds good. Come on down.
0: Because he didn't take many students on. At all.
2: He didn't right. take student. Yeah, no, I mean, I can think of maybe like two or three other people who he ever did this with. And there may be more, but if there are, I'm not aware of them. I mean, he was very famously, you know, super reclusive and just kind of inaccessible. So this was a really rare thing that I was lucky to have.
0: What would those lessons be like? Like, take us into the room with you.
2: Well, they weren't lessons in the traditional sense. That had nothing to do with playing guitar. Absolutely nothing. It was all about music in a broad sense. We would go into his basement and, like I was telling you, listen to records, and he would have things that he would want to point out about some of the stuff we were listening to or some of the people we would listen to, and we would talk. It was a lot of kind of philosophical discussion about, like, you know, why do you love music? Like, what are you trying to do as a musician? What are you trying to accomplish as a musician? Who are you trying to serve? Are you trying to serve yourself? Because if so, that's not good. You know, all kinds of stuff like that.
0: What does that mean when you say, you know, are you trying to serve yourself? And he would say, oh, that's not good. Could you elaborate?
2: Okay, so for me as a teenager, 19 years old, who'd gotten, you know, pretty good at guitar, like I was like, could kind of, you know, had some degree of virtuosity in my little thing. And that's what I had become obsessed with. I was like, I want to be, you know, the greatest flat picker that ever lived, play the craziest stuff. And all these things that, you know, are, you can picture a 19-year-old boy, you know, thinking these things. But, and Tony kind of recognized that. And he just kind of was like, yeah, that's all well and good, but that's not, who wants to listen to that? Like, there's no, why would you be doing, what's the point of that? Like, the whole goal is to collaborate with your fellow musicians to make sounds that are pleasing to the ear, that are going to mean something to somebody. Right. Which is not, by the way, to say that there's anything wrong with virtuosity or striving or shooting for the moon. That's beautiful. But you always want that to be in service of something that's bigger than yourself, that goes mm-hmm. beyond yourself and reaches out to your fellow musicians, and you can create something together and you share that with anybody who has ears to and an inclination to listen.
3: That is World Cafe host Raina Duras speaking with Critter and Chris of Punch Brothers about their album Hell on Church Street, a track-by-track cover of the album Church Street Blues, originally by Tony Rice. In a moment, they'll talk about how they wanted to share this album with Tony, but they didn't get the chance. That's next on World Cafe.
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2: Welcome back. It's World Cafe. Raina Duris is speaking with Chris and Critter of Punch Brothers about their album Hell on Church Street. It's a reimagined version of Tony Rice's 1983 album, Church Street Blues. Here is Raina Duris.
3: Tony Rice passed away on Christmas Day in 2020. Did he know that you were working on this album at that point? He didn't know
4: He yet. Did not. No, sadly, you know, we made the record the month before. We recorded it in November. And there was still some... You know, it was COVID, so we got the album tracked just by the skin of our teeth, and there was still post-production and stuff to do. It needed to be mixed, and there were a few songs that we didn't sing harmony on live, and, you know, that we needed. So we opted not to tell Tony. I think we wanted it to be a surprise. I know I wanted it to be a surprise. I thought about calling him up and telling him, hey, you know, the new Punch Brothers record is like, we're reimagining Church Street Blues. But, you know, and thank you for this incredible gift that you've given us in the world. And, you know, I kind of thought, you know, it'll be cooler if I just wait and just can give him the finished product. And then he passed away unexpectedly on Christmas Day of 2020. And it was very sad. I kind of regret that, actually. I wish I could have shared that with him, that kind of gift of kind of our love for him with him.
3: I'm so sorry.
4: Thank you.
5: But I do think that Tony was well aware, like, the how much he meant to the you know, I don't know what we would call this, the progressive acoustic music community.
3: I'm sure you've wondered or thought about it or imagined what do you think his reaction would have been if you'd been able to surprise him?
5: Ooh, I have no idea. I do think he would appreciate the spirit of adventure. He would love seeing the evidence of how much what he did meant to us, and that it meant so much to us that we would rather die than just do band versions of what he did, because that would be the opposite of honoring his spirit. You know, that what was so amazing about Tony is that Tony sounded like no other musician on earth. And so that's what we aim to do, is we aim to sound like no other band, because that's what our heroes did.
4: A great irony about Tony Rice is that he was so committed to individualism. And he was also, at least in the bluegrass community, so copied. People tried to play guitar solos exactly like Tony Rice. People even dressed like Tony Rice and would, like, do all kinds of stuff like Tony. There's this whole watch thing. He wore these very specific weird watches, and I mean, it's cool. I wish I had one. They're great, but they're this very specific watch, a Bulova Accutron Space View, that, like, in the bluegrass community, people wear these things. So he was deeply copied, and on one level he I know he loved it, and on this other level he hated it. You know, he wanted, at least musically, I know for a fact that he wanted people to do their own thing. So it's a really interesting thing that he's kind of the subject of both of those, you know, both of those things exist within him. The deep copying and that he had this desire that it drove him crazy when people copied him.
3: Right. Yeah. It's like when somebody copies you and you need to be reminded that copying is the most sincere form of flattery, but it doesn't always make you feel better.
5: Right. But, and, you know, I think that there would be aspects of what we did with this material, you know, that would probably be pretty grating for him. And, but I also feel like, I mean, your real friends, right? The people that you are the closest to are not Yeah, don't you feel more respected when someone disagrees with you, or like, it's not even a disagreement. It's the idea that like, ooh, that thing, you know, that thing you said, sure, made me think of this other thing.
3: Yeah, you're engaged. And you're engaged with them.
5: Yeah, that's a conversation. Someone just agreeing with you, being a yes man, is not, that's not a good feeling. Like, you just have that sense that people are just kind of, oh yeah, yeah, yeah, sure. Yeah. That I think ultimately that's what we're all looking for as musicians. And I know for us, you know, we're lucky enough that some people have played our music. I know for me, the more different what they do with our thing is from what we did, the more pleased I am, despite the fact that I might be sitting there going, no, I definitely like our version better. But of course I do. I mean, like, or else we would have made it like that.
3: Right.
5: And so to me, it just means so much that, like, that this thing got into a person enough to where they wanted to say something about it. And so I feel like Tony would feel good about having started this conversation.
3: We're going to dive into another live track from you guys now. The next song from Hell on Church Street we're going to hear you play is Orphan Annie. Here's Punch Brothers live for World Cafe.

0: Punch Brothers with a live recording of the song Orphan Annie. That's on their latest album, Hell on Church Street. I'm Rena Duris. My guests today are Chris, who plays mandolin, and Critter, who plays guitar. The last song we're going to hear you guys perform live is your version of The Wreck of the Edmund Fitzgerald. It's a song that most people probably know as a Gordon Lightfoot song. So when you're approaching a song like this, where you're covering Tony Rice, who is covering a song that's very well known, how much were you thinking about that original Lightfoot version? Were you?
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0: It's a Gordon Lightfoot song. 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
1: It was like, I don't know who wrote many Sinatra songs, for instance, or like just whoever wrote. It's like, this is my wreck of the Edmund Fitzgerald. And that's what I'm having this conversation with Tony Rice, who has told me about the wreck of the Edmund Fitzgerald, you know?
2: Amazing.
1: I really should go and listen to it now just for my own edification.
2: Oh, that's such a good story, though. I mean, to know that you didn't
1: have you heard it. Have you heard it, Critter?
3: Yeah.
1: Yeah? Okay.
3: Good. Yeah.
1: See, Critter is cultured. I was homeschooled.
3: Well, the thing is, it was such a huge hit, which is that's the mind blowing thing about the song. It was like this massive number one hit. How that ever happened is, beyond me. That you'd have a super long, number about a ship that wrecked in the Great Lakes. But
2: such
3: there
2: a
3: you
2: sexy
3: go.
2: Topic. That's
1: yeah,
3: it is.
1: Yeah,
3: oh,
1: yeah.
3: Man.
2: Before we hear it, is there anything you want people to listen for? What do you remember from when you recorded this song?
1: Oh, wow. So that performance is, that one's very recent. That was Nashville. And we went looking for songs for y'all. And I had started the day before. I was listening to stuff. I was like, this isn't quite what I want. And that night we played in Nashville. I kind of had that in the back of my mind. And sure enough, a couple of the things. So it was the Church Street Blues that you guys played is also from that same show, and just something that's I think we actually had World Cafe in mind just a little bit for having gone digging through some older board tapes. That was in my head a little bit as I was delivering the lyric, to just make sure that it was intimate. And I think that that's something that's so important about Tony's renditions of these songs, that the intimacy with which he delivers a story like The Wreck of the Edmund Fitzgerald, which it's tempting, because it was such a big hit, to not hear it the way that we don't hear Beethoven's Fifth anymore.
2: Right.
1: You know,
2: yeah.
1: Like, da da da da. It's almost a joke now, despite the fact that it's one of the greatest pieces of music ever written. You can cease to hear the actual gesture, the actual artistic statement being made. And The Wreck of the Edmund Fitzgerald is a heartbreaking story, and scintillating. It is a banger. It's fire. You know, the story is incredible, and this melody is so haunting and hypnotic. The device that Lightfoot uses to help you zero in on the story, which is just that this melody will stay the same, and there is one thing. So each phrase is exactly the same, except that the fourth phrase is gonna jump the octave on the last note. That's the one thing that's gonna change. And you're gonna need to focus in on the words. And so you'll hear the boys and me trying to make sure not to betray that compositional instinct, and then try and not betray the intimacy of Tony Rice's extraordinary version of it, but then not betray our musical character as a quintet, where we're jumpy and we're excitable. And so I think you'll hear hopefully all of those instincts at play in this performance.
2: It's a whole new way of hearing The Wreck of the Edmund Fitzgerald performed live by Punch Brothers on World Cafe.

0: Live for World Cafe, Punch Brothers, The Wreck of the Edmund Fitzgerald, a song originally by Gordon Lightfoot, also covered by Tony Rice on his 1983 album Church Street Blues. I've been speaking with Chris Thiele and Critter of Punch Brothers today about their album, a full album reinterpretation of that Tony Rice record. Their version is called Hell on Church Street. Chris, Critter, thank you so much for taking the time today.
1: It's been a pleasure.
2: Thanks so much for having us.
1: Yeah, thank you so much. Great to be back on the World Cafe.
0: I'm Raina Duras, back in a moment with more World Cafe.
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10: They can really play. Welcome back to World Cafe. I'm Kaleo, talking about Punch Brothers. They were in studio back in 2022, ran back that encore edition because they've got a new record coming next week called The Unsung Adventures of Punch Brothers. They rightfully get a lot of credit for pushing the boundaries of bluegrass music. Well, here is another band doing the same thing in a very different way. Laura Behrens and Scott Mulvihill are at the core of Slapdragon, a bluegrass meets funk band. Debut album is called Mission Statement, which, love that. Give it a shot. Certainly feels like a good time. Slapdragon, Already Won.

0: It's Feist with Mushaboom. That puts the wraps on this edition of The Cafe. Thanks for listening, and thanks to our affiliates nationwide who make this show possible, a show we produce from WXPN at the University of Pennsylvania in Philly. We'll catch you on the next World Cafe from NPR.
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4: From NPR's World Cafe, I'm Kaleo. Coming up this hour, new music from Julia Jacklin. Trying to decide between independence and companionship on this new song called Get Away From Me, I Think I'll Love You Soon.
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4: Plus new music from The Strokes and Andrew Saw. That's today on World Cafe. Starting with a song from Lucinda Williams, she wrote it for her 1989 self-titled album, and just a few years later, it would become a smash hit thanks to Mary Chapin Carpenter. It's Passionate Kisses getting us going on The Cafe.

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1: Welcome one, welcome all. I'm Stephen Kaleo. It's World Cafe. And Aussie singer-songwriter Julia Jacklin has a new album coming out this fall called The Gem. It's named for a venue in Melbourne where Julia recorded the album. Well, upstairs from the bar in a converted studio, but it feels the same. First single is about wanting love, but also wanting to be free. It's called Get Away From Me, I Think I'll Love You Soon. It's new music from Julia Jacklin on The Cafe.

0: That song rocks pretty hard. It's Devin Gilfillian from his new album Time Will Tell. And overseas, they often refer to depression as Black Dog. The song is called Black Dog Rabbit Hole. And Gilfillian says it's about giving in to all your vices, which of course leads to a cycle of depression, hence the Black Dog Rabbit Hole. Hopefully, we pull ourselves out. New record from Devin is called Time Will Tell. We've got a couple of live performances from Nickel Creek when we get back to World Cafe.
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0: Welcome back. It's World Cafe. I'm Kaleo, and it's live from the archives in the vault, pulling out live recordings from bands and artists who have visited over the years. And last hour, we spent some time with Chris Thiele's band, Punch Brothers. Now he joins us for two live performances with one of his other bands, Nickel Creek. Both of these are great covers from totally different sessions, starting with this one from the band, Up on Cripple Creek.

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The Strokes do. 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

0: CMAT. That is C-M-A-T. And the song is called When a Good Man Cries. It's from last year's critically acclaimed Euro Country. Speaking of country, another twist courtesy of Chicago's premier queer country crooner. That's next on World Cafe.
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0: We're in the home stretch of World Cafe. Don't worry, you don't have to put any rally caps on. Everything's cool. I've got a few more songs, including a new one from Andrew Saw. Out of Chicago, Saw explores masculinity, longing, and queer intimacy, a place both tough and tender on his new album, American Rough. The song is Lavender Cowboy. It's Andrew Saw on World Cafe.

0: putting the wraps on this edition of The Cafe with the Mavericks, Dance the Night Away off of Trampoline. Before that, Chrisstone, Kingfish Ingram with Outside of This Town. Thank you so much to all of our affiliates across this country. You make this show possible. It's a program we produce from WXPN at the University of Pennsylvania in Philadelphia. I'm Stephen Kaleo. This has been World Cafe from NPR.
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0: As a young man in Chattanooga, Monrovia tried to forget his early life in Liberia, but survivor's guilt caught up with him.
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5: Maiden Ma, which is good morning, that sort of turned into my stage name. 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

I'm John DiLiberto, and you're hearing Echoes from PRX. I've got a song called Explosions in the Sky and a group called Explosions in the Sky. They are unrelated in more ways than one, but fit in real nicely this hour. I also have some extraordinary new music by Kevin Keller. He has a new release of Gothic Chants set to electronic music, something we haven't heard much since the 1990s. But this is no cut-and-paste sample album. Kevin got real singers in to reach the heavens.

Kevin Keller from his new album, Evensong. It's ahead this hour on Echoes. Here's a bi-coastal collaboration from a few years back with guitarist Carl Weingarten in Northern California and pianist Catherine Marie Charlton in Delaware. This is the title track to their album, Where There Is Light.

You're hearing Echoes from PRX, and I'm John DiLiberto. Coming up, I've got a great new track from Kevin Keller off his album Evensong, but let's start with Patrick O'Hearn. He is definitely not one of those prolific electronic musicians. This album goes back quite a few years now. It's called Slow Time, and this is A Welcome Sight.

A band called Rose of the West, pretty much headed up by singer Gina Barrington. Emotional Warfare from their new album, No Things Permanent. That came out of Kevin Keller with Evensong 1 from the album Evensong, doing the gothic chant thing, including a bunch of Abbas Hildgard von Bingen chants. I think that might have been one of them. Before Kevin Keller, Kenobi with Lost in Time from Over the Horizon, and Jess Lamb and The Factory, a really nice track called Explosions in the Sky from their last album, You Are. Up at the top, Patrick O'Hearn, a tune called A Welcome Sight, and I think A Welcome Sight would be new music from Patrick O'Hearn, but we've been waiting for that for quite some time. Coming up in the next half hour, I've got Explosions in the Sky, The Band. It's all ahead as Echoes continues from PRX. Did you know about the Echoes app? 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

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I'm John DiLiberto. Coming up, I've got Vela from their September CD of the Month, Sentimental Craving for Beauty. But let's start with Tangerine Dream. This album goes back to 2015. It might be the last one that Edgar Froese was on, the founding member of the band. It's called Quantum Key, and this is Drowning in Universe.

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Vela with Ocean's Breath from the album Sentimental Craving for Beauty, and it is just a beautiful recording. It was Yekko's CD of the Month for September. 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I definitely went over the top with this one. 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Before Vela, Tangerine Dream, Drowning in Universe from the album Quantum Key. Coming up, I've got Eric Hilton and Natalia Clavier, but let's start with a track from Explosions in the Sky. This is a really atypical tune from this band. It's pretty much centered by a piano, and it is not nearly as rockin' as just about everything else on their new album, which is called End. This track is It's Never Going to Stop.

Eric Hilton and Natalia Clavier with Libre from the album Corazon Kintsugi, and that came out of Explosions in the Sky from their latest album, End. And they insist that doesn't mean it's the end of this band. I'm John DiLiberto. Thank you so much for being with me in this first hour of Echoes today. 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Jeff Towns, the producer of the show. 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I've got a long track from BT and the Next Hour off his most recent album, The Secret Language of Trees. We're also going to hear a deep cut by Weather Report going back to 1974. It's from the past, but in the future, and the Next Hour of Echoes from PRX.

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I'm John DiLiberto, and you're hearing Echoes from PRX. Coming up in this hour, I've got Shakina Rose and a song for Wales, and we're going to hear Roger Eno from his new album of ambient chamber music, The Skies, They Shift Like Chords. I also have a group that records as BVSMV. People in the medical community might get that acronym, Bike Versus Motor Vehicle.

You're hearing echoes from PRXN. I'm John DiLiberto. Coming up, I've got music from BVSMV. At least I think that's how he says the name, although he might use bike versus motor vehicle. But I'm going to start with Roger Eno. Really nice new album called The Skies They Shift Like Chords. This is Tidescape.

BVSMV with Imaginary Worlds from the album Dreaming in Slow Motion. That came out of Mias with Ode and Weather Report. Before that, that was a piece with that kind of wailing soprano saxophone in there. Wayne Shorter doing that. Joe Zawinul on keyboards. Both of them, of course, no longer with us. This goes back to their 1974 album, Mysterious Traveler, their fourth recording. Scarlet Woman, the name of that track. Yaima proceeded. I'm just totally enchanted by this group. Empress is their latest single, and Roger Eno up at the top. Coming up in the next half hour, I've got Fela from the album A New Day. You can get a playlist for today's Echoes on our website. That is at echoes.org. It's going to have links to all these albums and tunes. Just head over to echoes.org. Stay with me. The music continues in the next half hour of Echoes from PRX. Did you know about the Echoes app? It's a way you can hear all kinds of music from the Echoes soundscape. You can dial up the Echoes podcast, listen to our live recordings, and check out what's coming up. 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

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You're hearing Echoes from PRXN. I'm John DiLiberto. I've got Shekinah Rose, Calling of the Whales, coming up. But let's start with BT from his recent album, The Secret Language of Trees. Just a brilliant and beautiful recording. You can hear a really great interview with BT. That is up in the Echoes podcast. In fact, we have two. There's the produced feature one that is on the radio, and then we have his complete extended interview. And they are both up in the Echoes podcast. From The Secret Language of Trees, this track goes on for about 60 minutes. It's called Kia Ora.

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0: Shakina Rose, a singer from Sedona, with Calling of the Whales, and that came out of Fele and Burning Light from his latest A New Day. And up at the top, BT, Kia Ora, name of that track. There's two versions of it. One goes about 4.5 minutes or so. The other one goes about 16 minutes, and that's the one that we heard. And it's from his latest album, The Secret Language of Trees. I'm John DiLiberto. Don't keep echoes a secret. Let people know that we're out there and that you're listening. You can get in touch with us here at Echoes at echoes.org. We would love to hear from you. Jeff Towne is the producer of the show. 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
0: On a slow flow echoes, music by Quiet Resonance. He is a guitarist from Mississippi who creates ambient landscapes. We'll hear from his album, Snowblind. We'll also hear music from electronic producer George Fitzgerald off his latest EP, Not As I. It is I, John DiLiberto, on Echoes from PRX.

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I'm John DiLiberto, and you're hearing Echoes from PRX. I've got a song called Explosions in the Sky and a group called Explosions in the Sky. They are unrelated in more ways than one, but fit in real nicely this hour. I also have some extraordinary new music by Kevin Keller. He has a new release of Gothic Chants set to electronic music, something we haven't heard much since the 1990s. But this is no cut-and-paste sample album. Kevin got real singers in to reach the heavens.

Kevin Keller from his new album, Evensong. It's ahead this hour on Echoes. Here's a bi-coastal collaboration from a few years back with guitarist Carl Weingarten in Northern California and pianist Catherine Marie Charlton in Delaware. This is the title track to their album, Where There Is Light.

You're hearing Echoes from PRX, and I'm John DiLiberto. Coming up, I've got a great new track from Kevin Keller off his album Evensong, but let's start with Patrick O'Hearn. He is definitely not one of those prolific electronic musicians. This album goes back quite a few years now. It's called Slow Time, and this is A Welcome Sight.

a band called Rose of the West, pretty much headed up by singer Gina Barrington. Emotional Warfare from their new album, No Things Permanent. That came out of Kevin Keller with Evensong 1 from the album Evensong, doing the gothic chant thing, including a bunch of Abbas Hildgard from Bingen chants. I think that might have been one of them. Before Kevin Keller, Kenobi with The Lost in Time from Over the Horizon, and Jess Lam and The Factory, a really nice track called Explosions in the Sky from their last album, You Are. Up at the top, Patrick O'Hearn, a tune called A Welcome Sight, and I think A Welcome Sight would be new music from Patrick O'Hearn, but we've been waiting for that for quite some time. Coming up in the next half hour, I've got Explosions in the Sky, The Band. It's all ahead as Echoes continues from PRX. Did you know about the Echoes app? It's a way you can hear all kinds of music from the Echoes soundscape. 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

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I'm John DiLiberto. Coming up, I've got Vela from their September CD of the Month, Sentimental Craving for Beauty. But let's start with Tangerine Dream. This album goes back to 2015. It might be the last one that Edgar Froese was on, the founding member of the band. It's called Quantum Key, and this is Drowning in Universe.

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Vela with Ocean's Breath from the album Sentimental Craving for Beauty, and it is just a beautiful recording. It was Yekko's CD of the Month for September. You can read my review of this album on our website at echoes.org. I definitely went over the top with this one. You can also check out the Yekko's CD of the Month Club and get great albums like this every single month. 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Before Vela, Tangerine Dream, Drowning in Universe from the album Quantum Key. Coming up, I've got Eric Hilton and Natalia Clavier, but let's start with a track from Explosions in the Sky. This is a really atypical tune from this band. It's pretty much centered by a piano, and it is not nearly as rockin' as just about everything else on their new album, which is called End. This track is It's Never Going to Stop.

Eric Hilton and Natalia Clavier with Libre from the album Corazon Kintsugi, and that came out of Explosions in the Sky from their latest album, End. And they insist that doesn't mean it's the end of this band. I'm John DiLiberto. Thank you so much for being with me in this first hour of Echoes today. You can get a playlist on our website at echoes.org. It'll have links to all these albums and tunes. It's all at Echoes, ECHOES.org. Jeff Towns, the producer of the show. 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I've got a long track from BT and the Next Hour off his most recent album, The Secret Language of Trees. We're also going to hear a deep cut by Weather Report going back to 1974. It's from the past, but in the future, in the Next Hour of Echoes from PRX.

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love. Pass it on and wave goodbye. Got my head in the clouds, I'm super high. Sea level, it's a pretty view. Big sky, white sand, it'll have to do. Sun so bright, gonna catch a tan till I see a thundercloud start rolling in.

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0: We'll hear country music from Black American singers Ray Charles, Ike and Tina Turner, and Fats Domino. And white musicians influenced by black music, from the Texas Playboys and Jimmy Rogers to Bob Dylan. Then it's a deep dive into the Baton Rouge Blues on American Roots from PRX.
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Just this old guitar and an empty bottle of booze. 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Well, he must have thought that it was quite a joke, and it got a lot of laughs from lots of folks. 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Some gal would giggle and I'd get red, and some guy'd laugh and I'd bust his head. 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

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I thought I'd stop and have myself a brew at an old saloon on a street of mud. There at a table dealing stud sat the dirty mangy dog that named me Sue. Well, I knew that snake was my own sweet dad from a worn-out picture that my mother'd had. 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

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I tell you, I fought tougher men, but I really can't remember when. 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And I know I wouldn't be there to help you along. So I give you that name and I said goodbye. I knew you'd have to get tough or die. And it's that name that helped to make you strong. 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Yeah, what could I do? What could I do?

0: 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I still ain't that bad.
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0: Oh, we love you, Grace. Grace Potter right there. Love Me Not from Trespasser. 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Good morning. I'm Dave Michaels, your host until 10 on this finally Friday. Finally Friday. Weekend right around the bend. We're 1 week away from EXT's second annual local 518 Fest as well. 1 week from tomorrow. Hope to see you out there at Music Haven for a full day of incredible local 518 artists all throughout the day beginning at 2 p.m. I've got Emily Rose Burnett, who's local 518, coming up in about 15 minutes. Boz Skaggs right around the bend. Lucy Dacus, Paul Denart, Dermot Kennedy, Adele, and more.
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0: And coming up at noontime today on the program live at EXT, we're going to visit with New Jersey folk pop singer-songwriter Maiden in our studio. Her sound has been described as non-GMO folk pop, combining intimate lyricism, live looping, and electronic textures. Maiden, today noontime, live at EXT. Lucy Dacus is going to be at Mass Mocha next Thursday, July 23rd. She's coming up after Massive Attack. Here's Teardrop at EXT. Good morning.

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You got Dave hanging out with you on this finally Friday, helping you get up and going off into that wild blue yonder. To that familiar hell, one more day before the weekend, right? I've got some great tunes for you coming up. Mungo Jerry, a brand new one from Houndmouth, and Adele from her 19 album coming up. We'll begin with Paul and Art on EXT.

0: Adele on WEXT Radio, Right as Rain, song we made a big hit of back in 2008 from Adele's 19 album. Yeah, Adele before she was Adele. I mean, she was always Adele, was always going to be Adele, but we were the very first station in the country to play her music. Dermot Kennedy before Adele, and Simon and Garfunkel back there with Bookends Theme, stepping into our Wayback Time Machine to 1968. Good morning, I'm Dave Michaels, your host until 10, 5:32 on a finally Friday. Yeah, one day closer to the weekend, my friend. We're almost there. Oh, you can smell it. Well, that could be my toast over here. We're going to visit with New Jersey folk pop singer-songwriter Maiden today, live at EXT, right from our studio at noontime. Maiden's sound has been described as non-GMO folk pop, combining intimate lyricism, live looping, and electronic textures. Catch Maiden today at noontime, right from our studio. Songs and Stories with Maiden on Live at EXT. We'll see some sunshine today with a high near 83 degrees, increasing clouds, overnight low of 61 tonight. A chance of showers and an afternoon thunderstorm tomorrow with a high near 86, and mostly sunny with a chance of morning showers, 81 Sunday.
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0: All right, thanks so much for joining me today. Really do appreciate it. You know, it wouldn't be summer without Mungo Jerry and his big hit from 1971. Yeah, it's coming up after this one. Brand new and music out of her discovery bin from this Pasadena, California singer-songwriter Chris Pierce from his album Songs for the Heavy Hearted. Here's Madonna of the San Joaquin on EXT.

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Oh, there you go. You got Dr. Dave in the driver's seat here today on this Finally Friday with a prescription for the Friday morning blues. Room full of blues. Backseat blues, that one. Tiger Blood, before that, Hound Mouth, with their brand new one from their album, Lordy. 97.7 and 106.1 EXT. What was it Julie Andrews sang? A spoonful of sugar helps the medicine go down. Something like that, right? Well, we've got your musical medicine. Here's a spoonful of Michaela Ann. These are the days at EXT.

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0: going to be at Bethel Woods August 16th and Tanglewood August 18th. Randy Carlisle, her latest, Life on the Run. 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All right, 6:04 now. Dave Michaels. Hey there, good morning. I trust we're up and off to a great start here today. It is finally Friday. Yeah, let's celebrate Friday. Come on. 17th of July. Reach out if there's something I can play for you. Dave at WEXTradio.org on Blue Sky at WEXT Dave. And yeah, we'll see a lot of blue skies out there today. Not really much wildfire smoke here today. Complete weather forecast coming up. The Supremes on the way. The Fifth Dimension. I've got Goose, the Black Crows, plus Neil Young, the Rolling Stones, and the Emotions at 6:30 on this morning's Staxis Sunrise. 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
0: All right, Goose, coming up after these guys who covered this Otis Redding song, put it on their 1990 album, and it blew up on them. 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

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Dave Michaels on the radio, hanging out with you until 10. I've got Melody Gardot and Arctic Monkeys after this great classic, Left Behind by Regular Radio.

0: Well, I've got an answer to that question. Who will comfort me? WEXT Radio will. All morning, all midday, all throughout the afternoon and night, 7 days a week, 365. There's Melody Gardot, Who Will Comfort Me, from My One and Only Thrill, her album from 2009 right there. Opening night from Arctic Monkeys and Stop in the Name of Love, The Supremes way back there. Dave Michaels keeping you company on a finally Friday. Good morning, 6:32 now. We'll see a beautiful sunny day out there in the 518. No wildfire smoke in our forecast today or through the weekend. 83, beautiful day today. Increasing clouds, 61 tonight. Chance of showers, afternoon thunderstorms, 86 tomorrow. And mostly sunny with a chance of morning showers, 81 Sunday. 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
0: Stevie Winwood and Traffic on the way. The latest from the Glimmer Twins and Neil Young after this morning's Stacks of Sunrise. From a Soul Sister trio formed in 1968 in Chicago, Illinois, originally known as Hutch Stereos, they changed their name to The Emotions and had their first two albums at Stacks produced by Isaac Hayes and David Porter. Here they are, The Emotions, So I Can Love You, from 1969 on EXT.

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Freedom Rider from Traffic, from their 1970 comeback album, John Barleycorn Must Die, their fourth album. Yeah, in late 1968, Traffic disbanded. Guitarist Dave Mason left the group for the second time prior to the completion of the band's eponymous album, Traffic. And in 69, Steve joined the supergroup Blind Faith, while drummer and lyricist Jim Capaldi and Winwood's player Chris Wood turned to session work. And Wood and Winwood eventually joined Blind Faith's drummer Ginger Baker in his post-Blind Faith group Ginger Baker's Air Force for their first album in 1970. But at the beginning of 1970, the guys, Steve and the guys, all returned to the studio and cranked out that album there. In the Stars from the Glimmer Twins. Before that, Mick and Keith and the guys, the Rolling Stones, from their brand new album, Born Tongues. 97.7 at 106.1 EXT. I've got a great one from the Heavy Heavy after Joe Pernice with Norman Blake of Teenage Fan Club fame. Here's I'd Rather Look Away at EXT.

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0: There he is, Nashvillian, Devin Gilfillian, Black Dog Rabbit Hole from Time Will Tell, his smoking hot new record. 97.7 and 106.1 EXT, listener supported and completely commercial free. 7:04 now with Dave, keeping you company until 10 on a finally Friday. Good morning. Trust we're up and off to a great start here today, the 17th of July. Red Lennon on the way, local 518. I've got Mark Cohn, Shannon McNally, Low Cut Connie, Cat Stevens, and three from the Fab Four, as we always do at 7:20. 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
0: All right, stay right there. Josh Morris, Zane Agnew, Red Lennon, local 518 on the way. Cat Stevens right now, who was all of 26 years of age when he released his 1974 album Buddha and the Chocolate Box. Here's Oh Very Young on EXT.

Red Lennon right there, the duo of Josh Morris and Zane Agnew, Fugue State, right here on WEXT Radio, your home for local music in the Capital Region. We heard 29 Ways from Marcone and Shannon McNally back there with Call Me the Breeze. You can call me Dave, and we call three from the Fab Four, Breakfast with the Beatles. Here's the first of three.

0: George. 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
1: No, it's just a rumor.
0: It's just a rumor. Do you enjoy singing Beethoven?
1: No. Been singing it for 28 years now. You
0: for
1: know?
0: How long?
1: 28 years.
0: That's incredible. Could you manage one more performance?
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1: Yes. Thank you.

0: Martha, my dear, named after one of Paul's puppies. A great stripped-back outtake featured on the 50th Anniversary White Album Super Deluxe Box Set, highlighting Paul's isolated piano, bass, and single-track vocals, and offering a fascinating naked glimpse of that 1968 classic. It's wrapping up this morning's Breakfast with the Beatles. 97.7 and 106.1 EXT. John's Nobody Loves You When You're Down and Out from Walls and Bridges, and Polythene Pam, She Came in Through the Bathroom Window from the Abbey Road Anniversary Super Deluxe Edition way back there. That'll do it for us today. We'll pause for the weekend. Come together again. Who said that? Yeah, same Dave time, same Dave channel. I'm Dave Michaels, your head chef and bottle washer. Reach out if there's something I can play for you on the breakfast or anytime throughout the morning. Dave at WEXTradio.org. I'm Blue Sky at WEXT Dave. 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
0: All right, let's check out that weather forecast. We'll see some sunshine around the 518 today. Beautiful day in the neighborhood. High near 83 today. Increasing clouds tonight. Overnight low of 61. A chance of showers and afternoon thunderstorms tomorrow. High near 86. And mostly sunny with a chance of morning showers. Otherwise, 81 Sunday. Jesse Malin right around the bend. I've also got the Suitcase Junket. Amos Lee right after Willow Avalon with a brand new one featuring Jason Isbell on this song called Cardinal Sin on EXT.

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And there he is, the one-man band, Matt Lorenz, the Suitcase Junket, Dying Star, title track to his EP from 2016. Yeah, 10 years ago. And we've had Matt Lorenz in our studio before, several times before, and playing us some songs out of that suitcase. Jesse Malin before that, Hollywood Forever, 97.7 and 106.1 EXT. 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

0: The Killers frontman, Brandon Flowers, plans from Thrasher, his upcoming third solo album. It's coming out August 21st. He describes that project as an exploration of a musical tradition where his most vulnerable stories feel at home. Inspired by the country western music he and his father loved and he grew up listening to, the album recorded at the historic RCA Studio A in Nashville. 97.7 and 106.1 EXT. 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Woo! Yeah, finally, right? You smell it. Weekend right around the bend. Also right around the bend, I've got Chuck Berry. A new one from Jim James, John Mayall and the Blues Breakers, Bob Dylan, Jackie Bristow, Steve Hackett, and a brand new one from Greenwich's Peter Main, local 518, coming up in under 15. 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
0: Yeah, I'm going to be vacationing in Nashville this September, and hopefully I can tour that historic RCA Studio A. I know it's not a daily open to the public museum like the nearby RCA Studio B. It is an active, functioning recording studio on Music Row, but hopefully I can weasel my way in there some way. I gotta check that space out, you know what I mean? Jim James, brand new one from his Wowed Out album after this one from John Mayall and the Blues Breakers at EXT.

Just an absolutely beautiful new song right there from Peter Main, local 518 singer, songwriter, guitar player out of Greenwich over there in Washington County. A song called Eternity, right here on WEXT Radio, your home for local music in the Capital Region. We had Peter in our studio at one point, I think it was late last year. Session is now posted on demand. Go check it out. 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All right, let's hop in our Wayback Time Machine. Travel back to 1975. Steve Hackett, former Genesis guitarist. Here's Ace of Wands on EXT.

And beyond EXT lies nothing. Vast wasteland. Unique, eclectic, and diverse. WEXT Radio. Bob Dylan right there. Beyond Here Lies Nothing from his 2009 album, Together Through Life. Jackie Bristow before that with her sister Katrina on Let It Rain. And Steve Hackett, former Genesis guitarist with Ace of Wands. It's 8:32 now. I'm Dave, keeping you company on this finally Friday until 10. Great to be here with you. Oh, yeah. Coming up at noontime today on the program live at EXT, we're going to sit and visit for a while with New Jersey folk pop singer-songwriter Maiden. 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All right, weather forecast. You want that weather forecast? Here we go. Sunny today in the 518, a high near 83 degrees, increasing clouds, overnight low of 61 tonight. A chance of showers and afternoon thunderstorms tomorrow with a high near 86, and a chance of morning showers, otherwise mostly sunny, 81, Sunday. Stay right there. I've got a brand new song from Ryan Bingham and the Texas Gentlemen to play for you, plus Michigander and Patty Griffin after this morning's Dawn of the Dead. Here's a song that was first performed by the guys in February 1973, Loose Lucy at EXT.

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Singing about New Mexico is that Oscar and Grammy Award-winning singer, songwriter, guitar player, and actor from Hobbs, New Mexico, Ryan Bingham and the Texas Gentlemen. Brand new song called Ballad of the Texas Gentlemen from They Call Us the Lucky Ones. 97.7 and 106.1 EXT. Well, aren't we lucky? These guys are going to be coming and playing the MVP Arena with the Zac Brown Band on the Love and Fear Tour, July 31st. Here's Ketch Secker and the guys, Old Crow Medicine Show, with Molly Tuttle on this one, Last American Waltz on EXT.

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0: April, I heard my mother sing her way back when I was a child.
1: 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Good morning, TJ Foster on the way, local 518er. I've got Labby Sifri and Beba Doobie right around the bend. 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

Beautiful song, written for his grandfather. T.J. Foster, local Pabonet singer, songwriter, guitar player with Front Seat. Right here on WEXT Radio, your home for local music in the Capital Region. 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Thanks so much. I'm Dave in the driver's seat until 10. I've got David Bowie and Jenny Lewis coming up after this one. Brand new out of our Discovery Bin, a song called Drive from Mia Wilkes on EXT.

Oh, great classic, Left Behind by Regular Radio on WEXT. DJ from DB, the Thin White Duke, David Bowie, from his Lodger album. Describing that song in a 1979 radio interview, he said, "This is somewhat cynical, but it's my natural response to disco." This one don't, Eric Bibb and Cherry Baby from Jenny Lewis back there. It's Dave hanging out with you until 10. Oh, Laura Grant's coming up at the top of the hour. I've got more incredible music straight ahead for you. Michael and Tanya Trotter, the duo known as The Warren Treaty, with a brand new one coming up. I've got Gigi Perez, Monrovia, and a double shot from America coming at you next. 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Tickets and information at basilicahudson.org. All right, thanks so much for joining me today. Really do appreciate it. Dave's Daily Double now, and a double shot from America. We'll begin with this second single from the band off their eponymous debut album, America, released in 1972. The song was written by Jerry Beckley, and Cashbox described it as a gentle something-ish ballad.

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This is Jeff Tweedy from Wilco. 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
1: A peach after Michael and Tanya Trotter. You may have seen these guys on an Ozempic commercial. Yeah, the married duo from Albion, Michigan, known as the Warren Treaty. Here's You Can't Hurt Me Anymore, right here on EXT. See ya.

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0: That is the latest from Squeeze, Why Don't You? It's off their new album, Trixies, which came out in March, March 6th, in fact. You know, speaking of why don't you support WEXT? It is always a good time to do that. Exit 97.7 and 106.1 WEXT. I'm Laura Grant. Happy Friday, everybody. It is Friday. We made it. The weekend is here, and we're halfway through July. I don't know how that happened. It is crazy, but let's get into it.
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Music Discovery with Thou. That was Fossils. Ahead of that, the Chicks doing a Bonnie Raitt cover of Give It Up or Let Me Go. They are back on tour, and it is super exciting because they're coming to New York in October, I believe. Head to their website for ticket info and to check out where they are playing. And The Sacred Souls in that set, Any Old Fool. The Sacred Souls has been around for about 7 years. They formed in 2019, and they're from San Diego. On the way, I've got Roseanne Cash, the latest from Noah Kahan. But first, speaking of Bonnie Raitt, here's a Bluebird.

0: Roseanne Cash, The Walking Wounded. Ahead of that, the latest from Noah Kahan, Doors. I love that song. It's off his new album, The Great Divide, and he is still on his sold-out Great Divide tour, and I am still bummed I did not get tickets to it. And we started out with Bonnie Raitt, Bluebird. I just love her so, so much. On the way, I've got Lloyd Cole, Phoebe Bridgers' latest off her new album, and a new single from Local 518ers Girl Love and Sawyer Fredericks.
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0: 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I'm Laura Grant. Ooh, I'm looking at the clock now. Looks like I'm out of minutes. Here's Girl Love and Sawyer Fredericks.

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1: 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On the way, I've got Tower of Power taking us back to 1972. Also, Warren Zevon keeping us in the 70s as well. But first, here's new music from Abori Bug.

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0: Just love that one from Grace Potter, Love Me Not. It's off her new album, Trespasser. That album is coming out on August 22nd. And if you're a big fan of hers and want to see her in person, then you are in luck. She is supporting the Zac Brown Band at Forest Hills Stadium in Forest Hills, New York on August 26th and 27th. Head to her website or their website for ticket info. And shout out to our longtime listener and super supporter Duncan, who loves Grace Potter. Duncan, that one was for you. On the way, I've got Local 518ers Tops of Trees, also the latest from the Jayhawks, and a bit further down the line, Stevie Wonder taking us back to the 70s.
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2: Albany, hello. John Batiste here. Thank you for being a member of WEXT Radio. 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
0: If you're just tuning in, I want to say a big thank you to you for turning that dial to WEXT Radio, because this is where you leave regular radio behind. 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Here's Clover County.

Local 518ers, tops of trees, love is love. It absolutely is. That's off their album, Do Something. Ahead of that, the latest from the Jayhawks, Keeping Our Heads Above Water, off their new album, Sanctuary Park. And Clover County started us off with Ultraviolet. It's from her album that came out last year, Porch Lights. Clover County is the music of A.G. Shiano, and she's a 23-year-old attending UGA in Athens, Georgia. 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Because as you know, our studios are in Troy, and it's expensive living for the city.

0: Wow. New York, just like I pictured it. Skyscrapers and everything.
1: Hey, brother. Hey, come here, Slick. Huh? Hey, you look hip, man. Hey, you wanna make yourself $5, man?
0: Yeah, brother.
1: Hey, look here, run this car street for me right quick, okay? Run this car street for me.
0: Hey. What? Huh? I don't know. What? I'm just going across the street.
2: Shut your mouth.
0: Oh, no. What'd I do?
3: Turn around, turn around. Put your hands behind your back. Let's go.
4: A jury of your peers having found you guilty. 10 years.
0: What? Come on. Get in that cell.
5: Get in there. God.

0: Don't you just love Chris Stapleton's voice? I know I do. I've been loving it on the new Mumford & Sons album on the song Here. It's the first track on the album, and I just love it. It's gorgeous. I'm super excited. I'm seeing Mumford & Sons when they come to MSG next month. If you want to see them, they're going to be there for 3 days. So head to their website for ticket info. On the way, I've got Modest Mouse, Sarah Blacker, and the latest from Rhiannon Giddens.
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0: 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I'm Laura Grant. 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

Sarah Blacker on WEXT, just doing some driving. Maybe you're driving in the car right now listening to this, and I want to thank you for keeping that dial on WEXT Radio. 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Modest Mouse ahead of that, and Billy Strings started us off with that discovery track, Burn the Other End. It's off his new album, So Much for Goodbyes, which is out on August 28th. On the way, I've got a wonderful, wonderful live at EXT for you with My Din. But first, come on, let's bring the Carolina Rain.

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0: 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The following program was previously recorded.
1: All right. Thank you, everybody. Thank you very much. We appreciate your support. Are you ready? Here's live at EXT.
2: We're live at EXT, and we've got Maiden here with us. Hello.
3: Hello.
2: How are you?
3: I'm great. How are you?
2: Not too bad. Now, you've made the drive up from Jersey.
3: Yes, it's so great to be here. It was gorgeous. Yeah. You know, you see all sorts of things you don't see in the city.
2: Nice. Well, thanks for coming. We met at NERFA. Your song was one of the songs I got to hear as part of a panel I was on, where we were to listen to the song and sort of suggest things or say things. I don't even remember what I said. Hopefully it was nice.
3: I remember it being pretty nice.
2: Oh, good.
3: Yeah,
2: good.
3: I think actually...
2: I'm so bad.
3: Not that the exact words are ingrained in my brain forever, but I believe it was, this is the most engaging song I've heard all conference.
2: I think I did say that. That does sound familiar.
3: Great moment for me.
2: Well, that's good. That's good. Well, it was a great song. Tell me about Maiden. That's not your actual name, but you're using this as a stage name.
3: Yeah.
2: So why did you decide to do that?
3: I come from a family of Irish immigrants who came over here in the 30s and 40s. And like many immigrants, it wasn't exactly a super happy choice. You know, times were hard and they moved over to the Bronx. And I would hear stories growing up in Ireland and not being allowed to speak the native tongue and being forced to speak English, and even nuns hitting people's hands if you tried to speak the Irish language. So I was taught a few words, and one of them was Maiden Ma, which is good morning. That sort of turned into my stage name. Maiden means morning in the Irish language. So I wanted to pay homage to that and to a language that has sort of been suppressed and kept out of the country that it originated from. That's kind of important to me. And I also like the image of morning and a new start and a fresh day. I think it goes well with what my music is about.
2: That leads me to ask, did your family, once they moved here, did they sort of try and revive the language here?
3: No, I think there was sort of, from stories I hear of some of the people who first moved here, it's sort of a bitterness, you know, there wasn't a lot. There was a great poverty back in Ireland at the time. And I think they were very happy to move to America and New York City specifically. And, you know, so I think at the time also a lot of them didn't even speak the language. There's only certain pockets in Ireland where the language is still a first language. Most people's language is English as their first language. But there's certain pockets like out in the islands that's their primary language is the original Irish language. So I don't believe many of my family members still speak it fluently, although they know, you know, certain key phrases.
2: Right. Have you gone back to Ireland?
3: Yes, many times. Yeah. It's beautiful.
2: Yeah. To see where your family's from. And
3: yeah. We still have certain family back there that we go to visit and stay in touch with. So it's just nice every time we go. And there's a great music scene. I try to pop over to Dublin when I'm there. There's a great music scene in Dublin and in Galway. So there's always great music going on over there too.
2: Now, speaking of music.
3: Yeah.
2: How did music become your life? I mean, was it around you growing up?
3: Funnily enough, it was not. I am sort of the black sheep of the family. Trying to listen to my mother and my grandmother sing is very interesting. I don't really know why I was gifted with the gifts that I have, but I'm glad I do because I always did it from a very young age. I always was singing and always knew I wanted to do something with music, although I've dabbled in different things. Yeah, it just was always with me from a young age.
2: When did you start playing guitar?
3: I think I was 11. Yeah, my brother started first. And then I wanted to copy everything he did, so I started second, and then he quit, and I stayed with it.
2: Do you play other instruments, too?
3: Yeah, firstly, I learned the piano, so that's actually my best instrument, even though I don't usually play it a whole lot anymore. It's very heavy to carry around, believe it or not. But yeah, I play piano. I have also dabbled in mandolin and Irish bouzouki and the Appalachian dulcimer, so all sorts of... I just keep buying instruments and hoping that I'll be the master of many. The more instruments I pick up, I'll eventually be good at one of them. So I'm very, very decent at many different instruments, but, you know.
2: Fair enough. We're live at EXT with Maiden. Maiden, we met over that song, which
3: yes.
2: is great. You're going to play that song for us a little bit later?
3: Oh, I sure am.
2: Okay,
3: yes.
2: That's great. Why don't we hear a couple songs?
3: Great.
2: Do you want to say anything about this? This first one's the newest song, right?
3: Yeah. So this is So Cruel, So Strange. It came out very recently. And it's a little homage to a man from my hometown who played the flute on the street corner. And he got me thinking about life. So hope you enjoy it.

0: We're live at EXT. That's Maiden. The song is Godspeed, right?
1: That's right.
0: What's that about?
1: Sometimes relationships just don't really work out and you have to say farewell. Maybe somebody else has also written a song about that topic. I'm not sure.
0: A few here and there, right?
1: A couple.
0: Just a couple. What does inspire you to write music, to write songs?
1: So many things. Mostly nature. I keep coming back to this theme of just nature and the great outdoors. And I love to camp and hike and, you know, come to this area upstate and check out the campgrounds. I find myself thinking a lot and writing a lot of lyrics when I'm outside. And something that just draws me to be more creative of when I'm in this outdoor setting looking at a beautiful tree or something like that. That's a big inspiration. So many things, though. Other musicians, works of art, anything can kind of get the creative juices flowing.
0: Do words come first or does melody, chords, what? How does it all come together?
1: Sometimes, honestly, it kind of happens all as a unit. You sort of get strumming, get a little something going on the guitar or the piano, and then you start to mumble some ideas, like some lyrics, and then the tune kind of gets tied into the lyrics. So for me, it usually happens as this big, messy, improvisational-like trance situation, and then I set that down and come back later and say, okay, did anything great happen in there? Let's fix this up a little bit. And that's usually how it goes for me.
0: So a little bit of a process of editing to what you made?
1: Always. Well, I guess not always. Sometimes you hit the magic and the song comes out all in one go. But yeah, usually you have to go back and fix it up a little bit after that initial trance-like state of mind.
0: Now, you mentioned the music scene in Dublin and Galway.
1: Yeah.
0: What's the music scene like back in Jersey?
1: Oh my gosh. Let's talk about the Jersey City music scene. I am so in love with my city. That's where I'm from, Jersey City. It's a very mighty, small, tight-knit music community. There's shows every Thursday at Pet Shop of local bands, and they're all so good. Always original music. It never ceases to amaze me how you can run a venue that plays only original music and you never run out of bands, even if you do it every single week. So that's just how powerful and dense the music scene there is in Jersey City. So if you're from around there, come check it out.
0: Which is pretty impressive being so close to New York, right? With all the music that's going on there too.
1: Yeah, it is. Well, there's a little bit of like an overlapping, you know, we'll get the cool Bushwick bands to come out and hang out with us, and down in Asbury Park, you know, they come wandering through. So it's a nice little hub of the best of everything. But yeah, as far as homegrown music, there is so much great stuff in Jersey City.
0: We're live at EXT with Maiden, her latest single called So Cruel, So Strange. Does your Irish heritage sort of play into the music that you make? What sort of influences you musically?
1: It's hard to say if my heritage comes into play because I just sort of write what comes to me. Sometimes it feels like a song is being beamed down from somewhere else. And I'm not really religious, but a lot of musicians talk about this feeling of a song just sort of already existing and you're just the one who's writing it down. So I'm not really sure where that comes from, but that's my experience a lot of the times. Whether it's, you know, some ancestor sending me waves across time, who knows? I'm not really sure. But influences, oh man, everybody loves Joni Mitchell. She's taught me so much about songwriting.
0: Before we get to the last song that you're going to play for us, what are you hoping folks get and take away from your music? When somebody sees you perform or hears your record on the radio or wherever they hear it, what are you hoping they feel?
1: I played a house concert 2 days ago with a very intimate audience, and a lot of people, the lyrics spoke to them, and two people in the audience told me that they cry. So if I can make somebody cry, that's a great start. Some other people said that they got goosebumps. If I can give goosebumps, that's wonderful. As far as meaning, man, I don't know. You got to think about that for yourself, I guess. But I just hope that somebody can relate to it. And because a lot of these songs I've written in moments where I felt a little bit alone or a little bit lost. And I'm hoping that they reach somebody else who thought maybe they were the only one and realize, wait, this girl, she feels the same way. That's what I hope, just to make a connection.
0: Maiden, thank you so much for coming by.
1: Thank you, Chris.
0: What's the best way for people to follow along to see what you're up to?
1: Well, you can find me on any social media. Call me Maiden. That's M-A-I-D-I-N. I'm on all of the streaming platforms. And if you like to buy merch and stickers and things like that, you can find me at Bandcamp. So I believe that's maiden.bandcamp.com.
0: So here's that song that captivated me. What do you want to say about Better Why?
1: If you're searching for just a happier feeling in life, this song is for you. Hi, I'm Maiden, and this is Better Why on WEXT.

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3: 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On the way, it's our Friday Fish Fry. I also have the latest from local 518er Val Chavon. But first, let's roll it back to 1969 with Santana.

And there was our Friday fish fry. Shout out to my friend Amanda, who loves fish. Amanda, as usual, that one was for you. I'm super excited because Amanda and I are hanging out tonight. We are going to see one of my favorite people on the planet and closest friends, my friend Kelly. She is playing the lead in Alanis Morissette's Jagged Little Pill, happening this weekend and the next two following weekends at Fort Salem Theater in Salem, New York. You should check it out. FortSalemTheater.com for tickets. On the way, I've got Lucinda Williams, the latest from Train, but first, Life on the Run with Brandi Carlile.

0: Lucinda Williams doing that song written by Randy Weeks, Can't Let Go. Ahead of that, Train, The Weeknd, their latest single, and The Weeknd is upon us, and I'm so excited about it. And Brandi Carlile started us off with that new single, Life on the Run. I'm loving that song. She's coming to Tanglewood on Tuesday, August 18th. If you want to see her in person, you know what to do. On the way, I've got The Birds, Junior Watson, My Gal Leve, and a bit further down the line, the latest from Johnny Blue Skies.
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0: 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I'm Laura Grant. I'm super excited to share with you this song from Leve. It's a bonus track on the deluxe edition of her album, A Matter of Time. A Matter of Time, The Final Hour. This is Mad Woman on WEXT.

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0: Devin Gilfillan's latest Black Dog Rabbit Hole. 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
0: So much great music on the way. In this set, I've got local 518er Alexandra Higgins with a new single. Also Sam Fender and Olivia Dean. But first, let's roll it back to 1974 with Al Green.

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We love our local 518ers here. 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Sam Fender and Olivia Dean ahead of that, and Al Green started us off with Sha La La, Make Me Happy. 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

0: David Wax Museum, Born with a Broken Heart. Ahead of that, the latest from Deer Tick, Mary Singletary. It's off their new album, Coin-O-Matic, which is out now. Love that song. That entire album is fun. Check it out if you haven't. And the Waterboys started us off with A Life of Sundays. That song's over 6 minutes long. Not exactly what you find on regular radio, but this is where you leave regular radio behind. On the way, more great music. I've got the Violent Femmes, also the latest from the Revival. It's a song called Heart Stop, and I can't wait to share it with you.
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2: 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My name is Walter Martin. I'm a musician and a songwriter. I'm in this band called The Walkmen from New York City. 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
0: 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I'm Laura Grant. It is Music Discovery Time with Silvana Estrada and Pablo.

The Violent Femmes bringing us some American music with that one. Ahead of that, the latest from the Revivalists, Heart Stop. It's off their new album, Get It Honest. I'm super excited because that album drops next Friday. And Duncan Sheik in that set, Barely Breathing. On the way, more great music. I have got Patti Smith coming up. Finally, that new one from Johnny Blue Skies and the Dark Clouds. But first, time to hush. It's Oteil Burbridge and Lamar Williams Jr.

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0: Love that one from Kacey Musgraves, Dry Spell. It's off her new album, Middle of Nowhere, which actually is from a sign in her hometown of Golden, Texas, where it proclaims it is the middle of nowhere. If you want to see Kacey in person, she's going to be playing New York. She'll be at Madison Square Garden, and she'll also be at the Barclays Center. Head to her website for ticket info. On the way, I've got Sophie Lane. I also have Mary Gaucher. And a bit further down the line, a song that I love from Crosby, Stills, Nash & Young, Teach Your Children.
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1: Music discovery with Sophie Lane, Amaretto Sours. Ooh, I do love me an Amaretto Sour. Haven't had one in years. That is off her new album, Apple Orchard. She's originally from Western Massachusetts, but she now lives in Montreal. Montreal is a beautiful city. If you've never been, go visit. Mary Gaucher, ahead of that, Snake Bit, and Mumford & Sons started us off with Here. That was featuring Sierra Farrell from their Apple Music Sessions. Love that song. If you love Mumford & Sons, they are coming to MSG from August 11th through the 31st. Head to their website for ticket info. On the way, I've got a new one from Brandon Flowers of The Killers. Loving this new song, but first, teach your children.

0: brother and sister, local 518 duo Jocelyn and Chris Arndt. Ready, steady, go. Ahead of that, new music from Brandon Flowers of The Killers, Plans. Love that song. It's off his new solo album, Thrasher. It's actually his first solo album in over a decade, 11 years to be exact. And he's hopping on that crowded country bandwagon. And Crosby, Stills, Nash & Young started us off with Teach Your Children. I love that song. On the way, I've got the latest from Beck, John Mayer coming up, and local 518er Jeff Brisbane.
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0: 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I'm Laura Grant. Here's that new single from local 518er Jeff Brisbane I was teasing. This is Asbury on WEXT.

love that one from Monrovia, Heavy Foot. It's from his new album, Bloodline. Monrovia's real name is Jan J. Lowe, and he uploaded his first song to SoundCloud less than 10 years ago, back in 2017, under the name Monrovia, a name he chose in honor of his birthplace, Monrovia, Liberia. That is it for me today. Thank you so much for listening. Exit 97.7 and 106.1 WEXT. I'm Laura Grant. Stick around for Chris Wink. DMB at 3 is right around the corner, but to play me out, the latest from Tift Merritt.

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0: DMB at 3 from Big Whiskey and the Grugrix King. 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Who's ready? Are you headed there right now? It's going to be exciting tonight and tomorrow night at SPAC. DMB, yay! Oh, and tomorrow night, by the way, for those going tomorrow night, thanks for supporting the music as well to get your tickets, but also know that tomorrow night's show is the 50th concert at SPAC for Dave, the most concerts of anybody. Coming up this hour, I've got something from that new Death Cab album called I Built You a Tower. Mason Jennings on the way from 2009, some Foo Fighters, some Elton John, and we're just going to keep on having fun, my friend. Thanks.
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All right, it's your home for local music in the Capital District. Local 518, my friend, right there from the Gibson Brothers. That's from their 2004 record called Long Way Back Home, a cover of the band's Ophelia. Hey, Sunday night, the Gibson Brothers with a few cool band members going to be playing at Music Haven with Daisy Cutter opening the show. What a great night that's going to be. Hopefully we'll see you there Sunday night, 7 o'clock, the music gets started, but get there early for some good food, too. We'll have a good time with you out there at Music Haven on Sunday night, all throughout the summer. WEXTradio.org for details on all the shows. Foo Fighters, Maren Morris back there, and Elton John starting the set. My name is Chris Wink. So, Zamira, Kucha, and BJ Womack are the daughters of Linda and Cecil Womack, who made R&B records in the 80s. Well, their grandfather, Linda's dad, was Sam Cooke. And their uncle, Cecil's older brother, the R&B legend Bobby Womack. So they've got a lot to live up to, and I think they're doing well. Their new record is called The Womack Sisters on WEXT Radio.

0: Lucy Dacus, her new song called Planting Tomatoes, came out on Record Store Day. Hey, she's going to be at Mass Mocha next week on the 23rd. Cool. You going to be there? Hey, we should say hi. Death Cab for Cutie with Riptides and Mason Jennings in their Lonely Road. It is Friday. Thanks for joining me. My name is Chris Wink. It's great to be with you. Hopefully this weekend we'll see you out at Music Haven. Somewhere along the way I hope to find you out there on the road doing some fun stuff at Music all throughout the summer. We're going to have a great time together. Thanks for leaving regular radio behind. On the way, we're going to get blind or naked, one or the other.
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This is your home for great music, my friend. Going back to the Naked record from Talking Heads, that's Blind. Alison Russell's new record, In the Hour of Chaos. Before that, the song was called Cold April, and it features Kara Jackson, Denisha, and the Explore Pop Choir. There's a lot of really cool artists that are on Alison's new record. I love that she likes to raise all boats. That's a wonderful thing that you do there, Alison Russell. My name is Chris Wink. Thanks for leaving regular radio behind and hanging out with me. We're going to catch a track from the Seeger Sessions coming up for your Friday meeting with the boss. Don't worry. Not talking about your real boss. Talking about the only boss we listen to. 4 o'clock, Bruce Springsteen. Be there. Here's Meek. It's Fabulous.

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The Daily Meeting with the Boss.

0: Weekdays at 4, it's the Meeting with the Boss. You know, the only boss we listen to. Talking about Bruce Springsteen. From We Shall Overcome, the Seeger Sessions, there he is with Shenandoah. The Strokes, their new record Reality Awaits, and U2 went back to 1984's The Unforgettable Fire. 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Now this hour, I'm going to play you something brand new from local 518 Maggie Doherty. She's got Daisy Cutter, you know, Sarah Milanovic, playing the violin, the violin on this track. Also, Irish Whistle with Jeff Walton and Chris Carey, who produces the record, plays the mandolin. Maggie Doherty, local 518 singer-songwriter. Her new song coming up this hour. We'll hear the new one from Charlie Crockett and some classic music from Dawes next.
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0: You know, there's something special about hearing the very first song from the very first record from a band. And when you fall in love with it back then, back in 2009, and you still find yourself in love with it 15, 16 years later, 17 years later, it's 2026, my friend. 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

New music from Charlie Crockett. Charlie's having a bit of a run-in with his label. He even released the record Clovis before they wanted him to. I love Charlie. Let Charlie be Charlie, they say. The Hallelujah Trail comes from the new record Clovis from Charlie Crockett. Melody Gardot, Houndmouth's new one in there, and you'll find the playlist at the website, wextradio.org. My name's Chris Wink. Thanks for joining me here on the radio this Friday afternoon. That new song from Maggie Doherty is coming up. Let's go back to 2018 for this fan favorite from Lissy on wextradio.org.

0: Goose, man, they were smoking hot for 4th of July weekend up at SPAC, right, with a couple of shows. Well, their new album is out. It's called Big Modern, and that's from it. Good Times, End Times. Goodbye was the beautiful song before that. That was Kara McKee. Kara's from Rhode Island, and we're going to have her visit with us next week sometime, and we'll get that session on the air as soon as we can. Carole King gave us Way Over Yonder from Tapestry, and the playlist is online at wextradio.org. And you keep saying to yourself, Chris, when are you going to play that new song from Maggie Doherty from the local 518? I want to hear it. I want to hear it. Okay, it's next.
1: Did you know there were 17 million songs released last year? Okay, that isn't exactly true. I'm not totally sure about that, but it feels like it, right? With so many places to look for music, it can be overwhelming. But that's where we come in, helping you figure out what's next while not forgetting the music that inspired those 17 million songs, give or take. I'm Raina Duras. 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
0: This is your home for local music in the Capital District. We're going to play you the new one from local 518 Maggie Doherty right now. It's called Sakura, and it features violin by Daisy Cutter herself, Sarah Milanovich, Irish whistle by Jeff Walton, and mandolin by the producer of the record, Chris Carey. Local 518 Maggie Doherty here on 97.7 and 106.1 WEXTRadio.org.

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The postcard from Mexico, David Olney from 2007. The album won Tough Town. Noah Kahan with Doors and Maggie Doherty. That's a new song from Maggie, Local 518. The song is called Sakura, and it's pretty awesome. If you missed it or you want to hear it again, I will play it again later on in my 8 o'clock hour. I'll put it on the radio again. 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So you watch the show on HBO called The Rooster? Here's the theme song from it, Michael Stipe with Andrew Watt on wextradio.org.

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0: Making your way home here on a Friday evening, driving maybe up to see Dave Matthews. You're stuck in traffic or something, right? Oh, not fun. But there's a cool song to while away the time. Grace Potter's new record, Trespasser, is out next month. We heard Love Me Not. Girl Sweet Voiced from Ottawa, Canada before that. Borrowing a bit from Joni Mitchell from the song California to make that song tonight. Joni does approve, though. So we're okay. It's all good. It's all good here, my friend. Coming up this hour, Dave Grohl's daughter's got a record. We'll hear the fan favorite from Pete Yorn going back to 2009 for this one. A classic from some Jeff Beck guy. And I've got Dylan at Dusk from Oh Mercy coming up, too.
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0: The sister trio, Esty, Danielle, and Alana Heim, gave us the record I Quit in 2025 on WEXTRadio.org.

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Local 518, the Gibson Brothers, from the Mockingbird record produced by Dan Auerbach. That's Cool Drink of Water. And the Gibson Brothers, with a couple of special bandmates, are going to be at Music Haven on Sunday night. Daisy Cutter is going to be opening the show, and then the Gibson Brothers. The show, the music gets underway at 7 on Sundays at Music Haven, so hopefully you can get there a little ahead of that so you can get some of the cool food that they have, too. We'll see you Sunday night, right? Getting funky tonight. We heard John Butler Trio and the latest from the Stones. The album is called Foreign Tongues. Hi, I'm Chris Wink. Thank you for leaving regular radio behind. This is Jeff Beck on WEXTRadio.org.

0: And there's a fan favorite from WEXT listeners. Back in 2009, the album Back and Forth from Pete Yorn and the song Last Summer. Violet Grohl, Dave Grohl's daughter. Yeah, her new song is called Thumb. We heard Great Lakes Swimmers from 2009 as well. That song, Palmistry, on the album Lost Channels. My name is Chris Wink. Hello, it's Friday. You're on your way home. Maybe you're headed up to see Dave Matthews. Wherever you are headed, my friend, I hope you have a good weekend. And please be careful out there with the wildfire smoke and all. It's not good to be breathing too much of that. Got Dylan at dusk for you. Hang in there. Oh, mercy. Next.
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0: All right, thanks for hanging in there with me, my friend. It is Friday, and it's our Dylan at Dusk feature, which we do every weeknight around 5:30. Tonight we're going to hear a track from an album that was produced by Daniel Lanois in New Orleans, hailed by critics as a triumph for Dylan after a string of very poorly reviewed albums. Oh Mercy came out in 1989. This is Ring Them Bells, Dylan at Dusk, WEXTradio.org.

for the child to cry when her innocence dies. Ring them bells, St. Catherine, from the top of the room. Ring them from the fortress for the lilies that bloom. For the lines are long and the fighting is strong, and they're breaking down the distance between

Late Night Thoughts. That duo met at Brandeis University, and the song Days Like This is on their EP Coming Back Home. Now, they've been at it for about 8 or 9 years or so, and I love that they're starting to get some notice now. We will have a live EDXT session coming pretty soon from those guys. Crowded House, Weather With You, and we heard Low Cut Connie as well, Can't Be Wrong, and Dylan at Dusk tonight from Oh Mercy, Ring Them Bells. 97.7. 106.1, we are WEXTRadio.org. Hi there, I'm Chris Wink. This is a band that is kind of a local 518 artist these days. They make their home in this area. They were originally from the Boston area. Chris and Holly, they're called Honeysuckle on WEXTRadio.org.

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0: New music from Peter Frampton. The album's called Carry the Light. That song is Buried Treasure, and it features Benmont Tench from the Heartbreakers. Amanda Cross, Hell or High Water, and Buffalo Traffic Jam in the set, too. 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And local 518 music. I've got local 518 Laura Lee coming up this hour. A classic from Tom Waits. One from Joni Mitchell. And some new music for you, too, from Jesse Malin and Gregory Alan Isakoff. I can tell you what he's going to be doing this summer. And yes, it has something to do with being in this area.
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0: All right, let's be very still. Very, very still. From 2013, a fan favorite of WEXT listeners, From the Head and the Heart.

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0: 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That cover of Mazzy Star done by Gregory Alan Isakoff with Sylvan Esso. So what's Gregory doing this summer? He's going to be with the Philadelphia Orchestra at SPAC on August 22nd. Very cool, right? I love his shows with the orchestras. I've seen a couple of them, and this is going to be very exciting to be right here in our own town with the Philadelphia Orchestra. Joni Mitchell before that with Carrie, and Jesse Malin, Hollywood Forever. 97.7 and 106.1 WEXTRadio.org. Got the new one from Brandi Carlile on the way. Local 518 Laura Lee. And you know Train is coming to town next week, right? I'm going to play a track from their album called My Private Nation in just a little bit. It's your lucky day. Here's Tom Waits on WEXT Radio.
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0: Ah, the Wood Brothers with a fan favorite from last year's Puff of Smoke, 97.7 and 106.1, WEXTRadio.org. Don't puff in too much of that wildfire smoke. That would be bad for you. It's not good for your lungs. That's what they say. Life on the Run, Brandi Carlile. She teamed up with the National Parks folks to help them raise some money to make sure that they can keep doing what they do and have all the services that we hope that our national parks will have. Thanks for supporting the music. Thanks for leaving regular radio behind. I've got new music from August Pontier, Jim James, and a reminder that Train is in town next week. Coming up.
1: 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Music on Main Street is back.

0: Music on Main Street presents the sultry, seductive sound of singer-songwriter-guitarist Kara Granger. Come join us for some mesmerizing vocals and fiery slide guitar work. Tuesday at 7 p.m., August 4th on the NBT Bank Lawn in Canajoharie. 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
1: Oh, and hey, if you want to go see Train, why don't you reach out to me? I can probably hook you up. 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Just let me know you want to see Train next Wednesday night. I've got them after this new one from Local 518, Laura Lee.

August Pontier is a wonderful singer-songwriter. Their record is called Everywhere Isn't Texas. Now, August moved from Texas to New York City and thought, good, I'm leaving Texas behind me in the rearview mirror, going where more of my people are, and then realized my people are from Texas. And so Everywhere Isn't Texas is an ode to their home state. Jim James with Come Again. The new album is called Wowed Out, and we heard Calling All Angels from Train. Next Wednesday, Train, Bare Naked Ladies, Matt Nathanson, SPAC. You want to be there? Reach out to me. I might be able to hook you up. 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From Australia, here's Julia Jacklin.

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0: Hello, hello. Yep, it is Friday night. And that's the cool, trippy tune from Devin Gilfillian and the album Time Will Tell. And the song is Black Dog, Rabbit Hole. Lee Dorsey was Sneaking Sally Through the Alley from 1970. And She's So High was Tal Bachman. 97.7, 106.1, wextradio.org. On the way this hour, Amy Mann from the Jerry Maguire soundtrack, plus local 518 Marty Wendell, and some Stevie Wonder. You need a little Stevie Wonder on the radio, don't you? Of course you do. It's coming up.
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6: It's hard.

It's your home for local music in the Capital District on a Friday night. Some Marty Wendell for you from his Telecaster Cowboy record. That's One Dream Short. You know, you should look up Marty Wendell and see where he's playing. He'll be playing around a bit this summer, and I know he's working on some new music, too. Check it out. Marty Wendell's awesome concert. You're going to love him. Amy Mann gave us Wise Up. Michigander back there freaking out. I'm freaking out. It's Friday night. Are you ready for Music Haven? That's where we're going to be Sunday night, every Sunday night through the summer. It's great times, my friend. And this week, the Gibson Brothers and Daisy Cutter. It's going to be awesome. Boogie on, Reggae Woman. 97.7 and 106.1 WEXT Radio. It's Stevie by request.

0: Chris Isaak gave us that fan favorite in 2009. The album was called Mr. Lucky, We Let Her Down. The Banjo Song. They finally did it. They made a song called The Banjo Song. Mumford & Sons, famous for bringing the banjo to popularity way back in 2010. 2026 gave us the record Prize Fighter. And if you didn't know, they're going to be playing a few nights at Madison Square Garden soon. I saw them in Boston. They were awesome. So if you have a chance and you can get down there, you should get on down there and see them. You're going to have a good time. I promise you. Biba Doobie's got a new record coming by the end of the year. I'll play you a track from it. And we'll play some Led Zeppelin, getting ready for Get the Lead Out next week. I believe next week at SPAC.
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Sure, this is your home for music discovery, but it's also your home for some really great old songs like that one from the Drifters. Always feels like summer when I hear Under the Boardwalk. It's where you'll find me, under the boardwalk. I cannot sing, so I'm going to stop. Beba Doobie. The album Pylon is coming out later this year. We heard Sun Has Set. Fool in the Rain was from In Through the Outdoor. Classic Led Zeppelin for Stella and Alex. 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